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2: Partly cloudy tonight with a low of 10. Tomorrow, sunny and 20 degrees. For Tuesday, it'll be sunny with a high of 26. And then on Wednesday, sunshine, a high of 28. Current weather conditions can be found anytime on your High River online app. I'm Judy Peters.
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2: Partly cloudy tonight with a low of 10. Tomorrow, sunny and 20 degrees. For Tuesday, it'll be sunny with a high of 26. And then on Wednesday, sunshine, a high of 28. Current weather conditions can be found anytime on your High River Online app. I'm Judy Peters.
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would stop, but it's almost 2 o'clock. Your blue eyes locked in mine. 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
1: Partly cloudy tonight with a low of 10. Tomorrow, sunny and 20 degrees. For Tuesday, it'll be sunny with a high of 26. And then on Wednesday, sunshine, a high of 28. Current weather conditions can be found anytime on your High River Online app. I'm Judy Peters.
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1: Partly cloudy tonight with a low of 10. Tomorrow, sunny and 20 degrees. For Tuesday, it'll be sunny with a high of 26. And then on Wednesday, sunshine, a high of 28. Current weather conditions can be found anytime on your High River online app. I'm Judy Peters.
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0: 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Hey, it's Ryan Fox, and this weekend, it's all about Luke. We have both of them, Luke Combs and Luke Bryan on ACC. 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Zach Topp talks about Shania. And George Burge reveals the bait and switch he recently got on stage from a major country A-lister. And it's only this weekend on an all-new American Country Countdown.
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1: Partly cloudy tonight with a low of 10. Tomorrow, sunny and 20 degrees. For Tuesday, it'll be sunny with a high of 26. And then on Wednesday, sunshine, a high of 28. Current weather conditions can be found anytime on your High River Online app. I'm Judy Peters.
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Front page obituary. He was a millionaire. He left his fortune to some guy he barely knew. His kids were mad as hell.

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1: Dear drunk me, I bet you're sitting on a high back, running up a good tab, thinking them two-for-one shots ain't kicking in. 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
1: You know that first sip in the morning? 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

0: 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It's not just you. 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
1: Good morning. I'm Kevin Wallace. Diamond Valley Hotel has been shut down by Alberta Health Services. The Woodstock Hotel was ordered closed following an inspection that found the building without power, running water, or heat. AHS also reported missing smoke alarms, plumbing issues, and evidence of rodents inside the property. Officials say several repairs and safety upgrades need to be completed before the hotel can reopen. Fire trucks, burgers, and even puppies helped draw crowds to High River this weekend. The town hosted its Fire Hall open house on Saturday, bringing together firefighters, RCMP, peace officers, and local families. Visitors got the chance to tour emergency vehicles, meet responders, take part in activities, and learn safety tips. The event was held in recognition of Emergency Preparedness Week. Another tense bear encounter in Kananaskis Country has prompted Alberta Parks to close the Trist Lake parking area in Spray Valley Provincial Park. Closure came into effect last Thursday after a bear bluff charged a pedestrian on Mount Shark Road. The incident comes just days after a grizzly bear bluff charged a hiker in the area. Several Kananaskis trails remain under bear warnings. And today, construction at the Tower Hill Reservoir site in Okotoks will commence. The town says the work supports final site restoration and accessibility improvements. During the two-week

0: duration of the project, the Tower Hill Tennis Court parking lot will be closed. Pedestrian access may be temporarily affected, while you may notice some minor noise and restricted access near the site. In other news, four Canadians who were on the cruise ship with hantavirus are quarantining in BC. U.S. President Donald Trump has rejected Iran's response to their latest proposal, calling it totally unacceptable. And biologist, broadcaster, and historian Sir David Attenborough turned 100 over the weekend. He's been a broadcaster for over 80 years.
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0: In the NHL playoffs over the weekend, the Montreal Canadiens now have a 2-1 lead over the Buffalo Sabres after a 6-2 drubbing last night. And the Anaheim Ducks defeated the Vegas Golden Knights 4-3 to knot up their series at 2. In the MLB, the Toronto Blue Jays won their series against the LA Angels and now get set for a home series against the Tampa Bay Rays. The Rays just swept the Jays in a 3-game set last week. And the next generation of rodeo talent was on display in High River over the weekend. Young competitors from across southern Alberta gathered at the High River Ag Grounds for the Alberta High School Rodeo Competition. Students from junior high and senior high school took part in events like bull riding, barrel racing, and steer wrestling while competing for a shot at provincials.
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0: Mainly cloudy today with a high of 19, but there is a risk of a thunderstorm late this afternoon and a northwest wind of 20 gusting up to 40. Overnight low down to 5, a high of 23 tomorrow and all the way up to 26 by Wednesday. And to see the full 7-day forecast and to read more on these stories, just go to highriveronline.com. 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

0: Lord Lifton, it's only 7 minutes after 6, 6:07 in the morning on a Monday. Ooh, you must have had a bad weekend. Post Malone and Blake Shelton, pour me a drink. On 99.7 Sun Country, good morning. Just having a little fun with you. I'm Kevin Wallace, the host of the 99.7 Sun Country Tire Craft Morning Show. We broadcast from the GM Mechanical Studios on Treaty 7 land right here in High River. And we are announcing the grand prize winner of our Pack Your Bags with Porter Airlines contest coming up just after 8 o'clock this morning, okay? This is a big one. If you entered the contest, streamed us online, got that magical boarding password of the day and entered, you may just see a strange number call you this morning. Please pick it up. It could be me. If it's not me and it's some spam, just hang up. But it could be me, so please pick up and don't hang up on me until I say a couple of things, then you can decide whatever you want, right? Anyway, just ask for a little grace here on a Monday morning. Hey, we're also going to be celebrating the Calgary Stampede lineup at the Big Four Roadhouse on Records From Home this week at 7:20. And we're going to kick it off with the sneak a peek headliner, Stavely's own Mariah Stokes. That is awesome, right? I know. And Crystal Hoover joins us just after 8:30 to talk about the National Walk for Safe Spaces on behalf of Western Financial Group.
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0: Dallas Smith. 99.7 Sun Country and Tire Craft Morning Show. 17 minutes after 6 right now. 10 degrees on our way to a high of 19 this afternoon. And we may get a thunderstorm. Fill you in on that in about 3 minutes. We'll update your traffic as well. And happy belated Mother's Day if you are a mom. I hope you had a great day yesterday. I hope everyone treated you like you should be treated. And you know what? Mother Nature was a little bit hot yesterday as well. It was a good Mother's Day for her, I bet. I think she enjoys giving me sunburns every year. You know, I put on the plus 50 sunscreen and you forget a little tiny bit on the back of your head, you know, where you're wearing your ball cap. Man, I have this nice little red eye in the back of my head. As you know, I'm bald, so I have this red eye in the back of my head. Now, I wish I would have got this sunburn when my kids were little, because I really could have said, I've got an eye in the back of my head. I can see everything you're doing, right? I know. It would have been awesome about 15 years ago. Now it just looks embarrassingly bad. Anyway, wish I could wear a hat at work today. Hey, I do know a mom that had a great time over the weekend. Rebecca Cooley, she won the Mic Drop for Mom contest, and she came in on Friday. Hugs, tears, it was magical. She picked up her gift cert to Austin Jewelers. She was heading over there in Okotoks to pick it up for her mom. Yes, she won that 10-carat yellow gold natural diamond set of earrings from Austin Jewelers worth over $1,000. Rebecca is a young mom. She has a 7-month-old, and her mom has been there for her every step of the way, and she was so happy to be giving her that for Mother's Day. Isn't that awesome? A mom giving a mom a big prize. Oh, that is so sweet. We're going to be announcing another big prize coming up after the 8 o'clock news, the winner of the Pack Your Bags with Porter contest.
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0: Nothing to worry about in your commute into Calgary right now. Everyone's a little groggy, probably from, being out in the sun a little too long over the weekend. But everything's looking great in your commute so far.
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0: Mainly cloudy today with a high of 19. We might see a shower as well. Even a risk of a thunderstorm late this afternoon and a northwest wind of 20 gusting up to 40. Overnight low dropping down to 5 degrees, a high of 23 tomorrow and up to 26.

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0: 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Crockett's in the Crow's Nest. It's worth the drive.
1: I'm Kevin Wallace with your morning news. Health and safety concerns have forced the closure of a hotel in Diamond Valley. According to Alberta Health Services, the Woodstock Hotel was found to have multiple issues during a recent inspection, including no utilities, water damage, and fire safety concerns. Inspectors also noted rodent activity and problems inside several occupied suites. The hotel will remain closed until the listed repairs and health requirements are addressed. The High River Fire Hall was a busy place this weekend. People stopped by Saturday's Emergency Preparedness Week open house for free food, safety tips, and a chance to meet local emergency crews. Kids could climb through the fire trucks, take part in coloring contests, and even meet a puppy from Heaven Can Wait. The event was aimed at helping you learn more about emergency services in a fun community setting. For the next 2 weeks, there's construction work at the Tower Hill Reservoir site in Okotoks. During this time, the town of Okotoks says the Tower Hill Tennis Court parking lot will be closed. Pedestrian access in the immediate work area may also be affected. Crews will be completing final site work and repairs to improve accessibility and site restoration. And Alberta Parks has issued a bear closure for the Trist Lake parking area in Sprague Lake Provincial Park. Officials say a bear bluff charged a pedestrian on Mount Shark Road last week, prompting the closure. The incident came just days after a grizzly bluff charged a hiker in the area, coming within 4 feet. A bear warning remains in effect for several Kananaskis trails. In other news, four Canadians who were aboard the cruise ship linked to hantavirus are now quarantining in BC. U.S. President Donald Trump is rejecting Iran's latest response to a nuclear proposal, calling it totally unacceptable. And legendary biologist, broadcaster, and historian Sir David Attenborough turned 100 over the weekend, marking a career that's now stretched across 8 decades.
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1: The Montreal Canadiens dominated the Buffalo Sabres last night. 6-2 was the final as the Habs take a 2-1 lead in their best-of-7 round 2 series. The Anaheim Ducks also fought back to tie up the Vegas Golden Knights in a 4-3 win last night. Turning to baseball, the Jays lost 6-1 to the LA Angels on Mother's Day, but won the series 2-1 and now get ready to host the Tampa Bay Rays starting tonight at 5. And it was a busy weekend at the rodeo grounds in High River. The Alberta High School Rodeo Competition brought young riders and ropers to town

0: from Friday through Sunday. Competition featured riders from grades 5 through 12 taking part in a full lineup of rodeo events. The top competitors from each event won a chance to compete at provincials.
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0: Mainly cloudy today with a high of 19, but there is a risk of a thunderstorm late this afternoon and a northwest wind of 20 gusting up to 40. Overnight low down to 5, a high of 23 tomorrow and all the way up to 26 by Wednesday. And to see the full 7-day forecast and to read more on these stories, just go to highriveronline.com. 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

0: That is a haunting new song from Cody Johnson. What a great song, right? That is called The Fall on 99.7 Sun Country. Good morning. It's 6:40, 20 minutes away from 7 o'clock, and not too shabby outside at all. 10 degrees right now, going up to a high of 19, and the sun is out now right in your eyes when you're on your commute. Hey, hang in there. It's going to be great. Luckily, you don't have any traffic to worry about. We'll get to that in just a sec. We'll update your weather in about 3 minutes here as well. And coming up after 8 o'clock, I'm going to be going through all the hundreds and hundreds, yes, hundreds of entries in our Pack Your Bags with Porter Airlines contest, pulling a name out of the hat and giving them a call during the 8 o'clock or just after the 8 o'clock news there in that first song. And we will announce it coming up, and it includes a trip for two anywhere Porter Airlines flies, and they also get $500 in spending money for Mr. Lube and Tires. How awesome is that? And what a great belated Mother's Day gift that would be for someone, if they're a mom or if they know, or maybe they could take their mom, maybe they could go visit their mom. Lots of options there. That's all coming up after 8 o'clock, okay?
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0: Oh, I am not a heat person at all. I am dreading it. Thank goodness for AC, right? All right, northbound in Deerfoot, starting to see a little bit of a slowdown at the Iverstrong Bridge. Just due to volume, very normal at this time on a Monday. And McLeod Trail, that construction work, still ongoing, but it's moved a little farther into Calgary. So right around the Canyon Meadows Drive spot, you're going to notice those slowdowns as usual. But everywhere else is looking really decent.
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7: Mainly cloudy today with a high of 19. We might see a shower as well. Even a risk of a thunderstorm late this afternoon and a northwest wind of 20 gusting up to 40. Overnight low dropping down to 5 degrees, a high of 23 tomorrow and up to 26 on Wednesday. And to see the full 7-day forecast, just go to highriveronline.com. 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

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And have you thought about maybe taking a golf trip with your buddies? 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
1: Alberta releasing its first crop report of the season on Friday. It showed a cool, snowy April delayed the start of seeding across much of the province. Southern Alberta leads the province at 26% seeded, followed by Central Alberta at 4%. Northern regions remain near zero as snowmelt continues. Last week's crop reports across the prairies showed Manitoba was at 2%, Saskatchewan at 3%, and Alberta at 6%. Federal Agriculture and Agri-Food Minister Heath MacDonald announcing up to $6.25 million in funding for the Canadian Agri-Food Automation and Intelligence Network, or CAIN, with the focus being the Agricultural Clean Technology Program's Research and Innovation Stream Accelerator. The funding is part of a broader $30 million national investment designed to help ag tech companies move climate-friendly innovations through final testing for Golden West. I'm Glendale Allen Vossler.
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1: Good morning. I'm Kevin Wallace. The Diamond Valley Hotel has been shut down by Alberta Health Services. The Woodstock Hotel was ordered closed following an inspection that found the building without power, running water, or heat. AHS also reported missing smoke alarms, plumbing issues, and evidence of rodents inside the property. Officials say several repairs and safety upgrades need to be completed before the hotel can reopen. Fire trucks, birders, and even puppies helped draw crowds to High River this weekend. The town hosted its Fire Hall open house on Saturday, bringing together firefighters, RCMP, peace officers, and local families. Visitors got the chance to tour emergency vehicles, meet responders, take part in activities, and learn

0: safety tips. The event was held in recognition of Emergency Preparedness Week. Another tense bear encounter in Kananaskis country has prompted Alberta Parks to close the Trist Lake parking area in Spray Valley Provincial Park. Closure came into effect last Thursday after a bear bluff charged a pedestrian on Mount Shark Road. The incident comes just days after a grizzly bear bluff charged a hiker in the area. Several Kananaskis trails remain under bear warnings. And today, construction at the Tower Hill Reservoir site in Okotoks will commence. The town says the work supports final site restoration and accessibility improvements. During the two-week duration of the project, the Tower Hill Tennis Court parking lot will be closed. Pedestrian access may be temporarily affected, while you may notice some minor noise and restricted access near the site. In other news, four Canadians who were on the cruise ship with hantavirus are quarantining in BC. U.S. President Donald Trump has rejected Iran's response to their latest proposal, calling it totally unacceptable. And biologist, broadcaster, and historian Sir David Attenborough turned 100 over the weekend. He's been a broadcaster for over 80 years.
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0: In the NHL playoffs over the weekend, the Montreal Canadiens now have a 2-1 lead over the Buffalo Sabres after a 6-2 drubbing last night. And the Anaheim Ducks defeated the Vegas Golden Knights 4-3 to knot up their series at 2. In the MLB, the Toronto Blue Jays won their series against the LA Angels and now get set for a home series against the Tampa Bay Rays. The Rays just swept the Jays in a 3-game set last week. And the next generation of rodeo talent was on display in High River over the weekend. Young competitors from across southern Alberta gathered at the High River Ag Grounds for the Alberta High School Rodeo Competition. Students from junior high and senior high school took part in events like bull riding, barrel racing, and steer wrestling while competing for a shot at provincials.
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0: Mainly cloudy today with a high of 19, but there is a risk of a thunderstorm late this afternoon and a northwest wind of 20 gusting up to 40. Overnight low down to 5, a high of 23 tomorrow and all the way up to 26 by Wednesday. And to see the full 7-day forecast and to read more on these stories, just go to highriveronline.com. I'm Kevin Wallace.
1: 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That's why we update it every 20 minutes. Who needs a barometer when you've got the 99.7 Sun Country Morning Show with Kevin Wallace?

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1: Eric Church, Hands of Time, 99.7 Sun Country. Good morning. I'm Kevin Wallace. It is going to be a really nice day. A little windier this afternoon, a little chillier. We may get a little bit of a shower, maybe even a thunderstorm. We'll give you an update on that in a little bit, but it's looking pretty darn good right now. 7 degrees, high of 19 on the way. And you've been watching the Stanley Cup playoffs. Oh, my goodness. I have never been so supportive of the Montreal Canadiens in my entire life. But I am really rooting for them. They look good. They look really good. I think they can go all the way. I'm not kidding. They are manhandling the Sabres now. Game 2 they did. Game 3 last night, 6-2 win. Buffalo scored on their first shot of the game, too, but that did not stop the Canadiens. You knew they were just going to plow through. And when you have a cocky goaltender who's a rookie that has no fear and loves chirping the bench, you know they're going to do extremely well. Oh, it's been a long time. You know what? 1993 was the last time the Montreal Canadiens won the Stanley Cup. That was the last time a Canadian team won the Stanley Cup. My boys are 23 and 26. They can't remember the last time the Montreal Canadiens won. They can't remember the last time a Canadian team won. It's been almost a whole generation, 23 years since the Cup was back in Canada. Well, it would have been a lot different if we, the Calgary Flames, me being the we, won in 2004 against Tampa Bay. We were robbed. I will be bitter about that for the rest of my life. But the Flames have won a Stanley Cup. I will always remember
2: that. You know that feeling when someone asks you a question you should have an answer for? 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
1: 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Mm-hmm.

That is Ella Langley and B. Her. That song not in the top five anymore. It slid down to number eight. Luke Combs, still number one. Was Sleepless in a Hotel Room, but Ella Langley's Choosing Texas bounced up into the number two spot again. Unbelievable, hey? All right, here's a little Dean Brody and Dirt Road Scholar on 99.7 Sun Country.

0: Dirt Road Scholar Little Dean Brody on 99.7 Sun Country. Great morning song on a Monday when it's nice and sunny out there. High of 19 on the way. We'll update your traffic and weather here in just a couple of secs. And then right after that, we're going to jump into our records from home. And we are celebrating the Big Four Roadhouse lineup at the Calgary Stampede this year. Oh, yeah. Guess who gets to kick it off on Thursday, July 2nd? Sneak a peek night. Stavely's own Mariah Stokes. Oh, yeah, that's going to be absolutely fantastic. We're going to play one of her hits coming up next.
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0: Not only does she sound great, she dresses super cool. She likes to say, "I dress like your grandma." Well, in a way, she kind of does because she loves vintage clothing. Very cool 60s, 70s stuff. And man, she can sing. It's going to be excellent. All right, hang on. Traffic update. You know what? A little bit sluggish northbound on Deerfoot at the Iverstrong Bridge, but it's just due to volume. There's no big accident or anything along those lines. Once you get through there, Memorial Drive.

0: is a cakewalk, not even a slowdown on the 4th Avenue flyover, and maybe a one-light delay northbound on McLeod, right by Walden there, 194th and Avenue. And then that construction still has things slow before you get to Canyon Meadows Drive.
1: Ah, that spring feeling is in the air, and there's always a reason to smile when the mercury hits the plus side of zero. 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
0: 7 degrees right now, a high of 19 on the way this afternoon. It's going to be a little windy, though. Northwest wind of 20 gusting up to 40 this afternoon. And there is a risk of a thunderstorm even. Yep. Overnight low down to 5, a high of 23 tomorrow, went all the way up to 26 by Wednesday. We will take that. All right, time to jump into Records from Home as we celebrate the Big Four Roadhouse lineup for the Calgary Stampede and the Sneak a Peek Night on the Thursday, July 2nd. Mariah Stokes from Stavely. Here's one of her songs. 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

There's Mariah Stokes out of Stavely. She's headlining the Big Four Roadhouse on Sneak a Peek Night, Thursday, July 2nd. Colin James going to be playing Terry Clark, Marshall Tucker Band.

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1: I'm Kevin Wallace with your morning news. Health and safety concerns have forced the closure of a hotel in Diamond Valley. According to Alberta Health Services, the Woodstock Hotel was found to have multiple issues during a recent inspection, including no utilities, water damage, and fire safety concerns. Inspectors also noted rodent activity and problems inside several occupied suites. The hotel will remain closed until the listed repairs and health requirements are addressed. The High River Fire Hall was a busy place this weekend. People stopped by Saturday's Emergency Preparedness Week open house for free food, safety tips, and a chance to meet local emergency crews. Kids could climb through the fire trucks, take part in coloring contests, and even meet a puppy from Heaven Can Wait. The event was aimed at helping you learn more about emergency services in a fun community setting. For the next 2 weeks, there's construction work at the Tower Hill Reservoir site in Okotoks. During this time, the town of Okotoks says the Tower Hill Tennis Court parking lot will be closed. Pedestrian access in the immediate work area may also be affected. Crews will be completing final site work and repairs to improve accessibility and site restoration. And Alberta Parks has issued a bear closure for the Trist Lake parking area in Sprague Lake Provincial Park. Officials say a bear bluff charged a pedestrian on Mount Shark Road last week, prompting the closure. The incident came just days after a grizzly bluff charged a hiker in the area, coming within 4 feet. A bear warning remains in effect for several Kananaskis trails. In other news, four Canadians who were aboard the cruise ship linked to hantavirus are now quarantining in BC. U.S. President Donald Trump is rejecting Iran's latest response to a nuclear proposal, calling it totally unacceptable. And legendary biologist, broadcaster, and historian Sir David Attenborough turned 100 over the weekend, marking a career that's now stretched across 8 decades.
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1: Montreal Canadiens dominated the Buffalo Sabres last night. 6-2 was the final as the Habs take a 2-1 lead in their best-of-7 round-2 series. The Anaheim Ducks also fought back to tie up the Vegas Golden Knights in a 4-3 win last night. Turning to baseball, the Jays lost 6-1 to the LA Angels on Mother's Day, but won the series 2-1 and now get ready to host the Tampa Bay Rays starting tonight at 5. And it was a busy weekend at the rodeo grounds in High River. The Alberta High School Rodeo Competition brought young riders and ropers to town from Friday through Sunday. Competition featured riders from grades 5 through 12 taking part in a full lineup of rodeo events. The top competitors from each event won a chance to compete at provincials.
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1: Mainly cloudy today with a high of 19, but there is a risk of a thunderstorm late this afternoon and a northwest wind of 20 gusting up to 40. Overnight low down to 5, a high of 23 tomorrow and all the way up to 26.

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And here's the number one song for the third week in a row, Luke Combs and Sleepless in a Hotel Room on 99.7 Sun Country and the Tire Craft Morning Show. 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

0: Still number one, Luke Combs, Sleepless in a Hotel Room. 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Well, relative downtown. Good morning. It's 7:41, just 19 minutes away from 8 o'clock, and it's a little on the cool side right now, but it's really nothing to worry about. We're sitting at 8 degrees now, high of 19 on the way. And wouldn't you love to get away? How is your summer planning going for all your holidays? The kids are winding down here in less than 2 months now, so that's pretty awesome. I know. What are your plans for summer holidays? Well, here's something for you. Let's say you want to go visit some friends or family in Saskatchewan, or maybe even Moose Jaw. Wouldn't that be very cool? Let's head to the tunnels of Moose Jaw. You can bid on this in our big Seymour Alberta, Seymour Canada online auction going on right now. Pretty darn sweet. 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Everything starts at 60% off. And you know what? Here's a great spot to stay at if you do have, some provincial plans, like maybe going to relatives up in Moose Jaw, or maybe it's up in the Paw in Manitoba. Well, you could stay at the Wyndham Garden Hotel in Medicine Hat, get a king room. It's only a three and a half hour drive, depending on what route you take. But it's a great spot to leave in the afternoon. You can stay there for the night, get up, and then head off. 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Oh, yeah, a lot of great deals there as well. 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There's a whole bunch of different packages. The Tunnels of Moose Jaw, as I was mentioning, there's just so much to look at. 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
14: Mainly cloudy today with a high of 19. We might see a shower as well. Even a risk of a thunderstorm late this afternoon and a northwest wind of 20 gusting up to 40. Overnight low dropping down to 5 degrees, a high of 23 tomorrow and up to 26 on Wednesday. And to see the full 7-day forecast, just go to highriveronline.com. 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

him break. I never got a chance to meet that pickup man. 6 seconds into the eighth that I planned, he stuck me in the sand.

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1: Good morning. I'm Kevin Wallace. The Diamond Valley Hotel has been shut down by Alberta Health Services. The Woodstock Hotel was ordered closed following an inspection that found the building without power, running water, or heat. AHS also reported missing smoke alarms, plumbing issues, and evidence of rodents inside the property. Officials say several repairs and safety upgrades need to be completed before the hotel can reopen. Fire trucks, burgers, and even puppies helped draw crowds to High River this weekend. The town hosted its Fire Hall open house on Saturday, bringing together firefighters, RCMP, peace officers, and local families. Visitors got the chance to tour emergency vehicles, meet responders, take part in activities, and learn safety tips. The event was held in recognition of Emergency Preparedness Week. Another tense bear encounter in Kananaskis country has prompted Alberta Parks to close the Trist Lake parking area in Spray Valley Provincial Park. Closure came into effect last Thursday after a bear bluffed charged a pedestrian on Mount Shark Road. The incident comes just days after a grizzly bear bluff charged a hiker in the area. Several Kananaskis trails remain under bear warnings. And today, construction at the Tower Hill Reservoir site in Okotoks will commence. The town says the work supports final site restoration and accessibility improvements. During the two-week duration of the project, the Tower Hill Tennis Court parking lot will be closed. Pedestrian access may be temporarily affected, while you may notice some minor noise and restricted access near the site. In other news, four Canadians who were on the cruise ship with hantavirus are quarantining in BC. U.S. President Donald Trump has rejected Iran's response to their latest proposal, calling it totally unacceptable. And biologist, broadcaster, and historian Sir David Attenborough turned 100 over the weekend. He's been a broadcaster for over 80 years.
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1: In the NHL playoffs over the weekend, the Montreal Canadiens now have a 2-1 lead over the Buffalo Sabres after a 6-2 drubbing last night. And the Anaheim Ducks defeated the Vegas Golden Knights 4-3 to knot up their series at 2. In the MLB, the Toronto Blue Jays won their series against the LA Angels and now get set for a home series against the Tampa Bay Rays. The Rays just swept the Jays in a 3-game set last week. And the next generation of rodeo

0: talent was on display in High River over the weekend. Young competitors from across southern Alberta gathered at the High River Ag Grounds for the Alberta High School Rodeo Competition. Students from junior high and senior high school took part in events like bull riding, barrel racing, and steer wrestling while competing for a shot at provincials.
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0: Mainly cloudy today with a high of 19, but there is a risk of a thunderstorm late this afternoon and a northwest wind of 20 gusting up to 40. Overnight low down to 5, a high of 23 tomorrow and all the way up to 26 by Wednesday. And to see the full 7-day forecast and to read more on these stories, just go to highriveronline.com. 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

0: John Morgan and Jason Aldean teaming up there, Friends Like That, on 99.7 Sun Country. And the Tirecraft Morning Show. Good morning, I'm Kevin Wallace. We broadcast out of the GM Mechanical Studios here in High River. And the Pack Your Bags with Porter Airlines contest. We ran it for an entire month, April 10th to May 10th. It ended last night. We pulled a name this morning. And congratulations going out to Deborah Prescott. Congratulations. Not only did Deborah win a trip for two anywhere Porter Airlines flies, also $500 Visa from Mr. Lubin Tires. Absolutely outstanding. Now, I just called her and made the big announcement to her. Here's how it all shook out. Morning, Deborah. Kevin Walls from 99.7 Sun Country. How are you?
1: I'm good, thank you. Just getting ready to go to work.
0: I kind of thought so. You had a pretty good Mother's Day, I assume.
1: I did. Very nice. Thank you so much.
0: And you didn't get a sunburn like I did, right?
1: No sunburn. No.
0: Thank goodness.
1: Didn't spend quite enough time outside for that.
0: Okay. Well, you know what? You're going to probably have to get some sunscreen because...

0: Yeah, you won the Pack Your Bags with Porter Airlines contest.
1: Oh, my goodness. I'm so excited. Thank you so much. That is so wonderful.
0: Oh, I am so thrilled to be making this call to announce this to you. Do you have any ideas on where you plan to go or who you're taking?
1: I don't know who I'd be taking yet, but I go to Ecuador every year in February because I'm hoping to spend my winters there in a couple of years when I retire. So maybe that, maybe something else. I just came from a wonderful Mediterranean cruise where I went to Italy and a few other places. I'd love to go back there again. Got some things coming up in the future, so it'll get used absolutely for sure. I love to travel.
0: Awesome. And we're going to kick in $500 Visa so you can spend on whatever you want, courtesy of Mr. Lubin Tires.
1: Oh, that's great, Kevin. Thank you so much. I am so excited. I can't tell you how many times I entered. Every time I would hear it, I would enter right away, and I'm just thrilled. Thank you so much. Oh, that's great. So excited. Thank you so much. I'm just thrilled. I am just thrilled.
0: Very excited, right? I know. That is absolutely fantastic. Congratulations again, Deborah. I know you're off to work, and thanks for working at the hospital here in town. The High River Hospital saved my life, honestly, about 6-7 years ago when I was first diagnosed as being a type 2 diabetic. Whew, I was days away from going into a coma and probably never coming out. So I owe them my life, quite frankly. And Deborah, oh my goodness, you sound like a globetrotter. You're going to have a lot of fun doing that. And I know you're looking forward to retirement in a couple of years too. So that's fantastic. And thank you to the over 500 entries we had online. Absolutely spectacular. And thanks for streaming us at highriveronline.com.
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0: Oh, yeah, and we are going to talk to the teacher who won the Classroom of the Month coming up in about 5 minutes.
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0: Excellent. I'm doing well. How are you doing?
1: I'm great. Congratulations on your class winning Classroom of the Month.
0: Thank you. We were very surprised.
1: So was I. I'm like, hey, we've never picked anyone from Kaylee before. This is huge.
0: This is pretty cool.
1: It is. Hey, you know what? I was hoping you could play maybe a little fiddle or violin for us when we come for the visit.
0: I can arrange that.
1: Oh, very nice. And you know what we have in turn? Cool little mini harmonicas for each of your students. Absolutely. And that is from our friends at Music Central in Okotoks. We bring the party. Yeah, we're going to get the day and everything sorted out there with you, Chris, in just a little bit. And we will make sure we bring pizza for all of your students, including yourself. Yeah, we don't skimp out. Courtesy of My Pizza Steakhouse by My Pizza. Thanks a lot, guys, for being on board this year. Napa Auto Parts, Darcy and the crew. Blue House Real Estate also jumped on board. CarStar Collision and Glass Service, the one right here in High River. Delmarie Petals and Thorns also on board. The Alberta Dance and Drama Academy, the Highwood Center as well. So everyone supports Classroom of the Month. It takes a village, right? Well, it takes a town, it takes Classroom of the Month, and pizza. It's fantastic. We only have, I think, two left before the end of the school year, so make sure you nominate your kids at highriveronline.com.
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1: Well, your kids' classroom, not your kids, but you know what I mean. All right, thank you for understanding. All right, northbound on Deerfoot, we have that slowdown at the Iverstrong Bridge. Just due to volume, though, no big accidents, so you'll get through there in, no time, all things considered. And the 4th Avenue flyover, if you have to get into the downtown core off Memorial, it's just backed up a little bit, not too bad. And northbound on McLeod Trail, well, we always have that one or two light wait at 194th Avenue, right? And that construction is moving a little closer to the downtown core, so between Canyon Meadows and James McKevitt Road, expect some delays.
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1: Mainly cloudy today with a high of 19. We might see a shower as well. Even a risk of a thunderstorm late this afternoon. And a northwest wind of 20 gusting up to 40. Overnight low dropping down to 5 degrees. A high of 23 tomorrow and up to 26 on Wednesday. And to see the full 7-day forecast, just go to highriveronline.com. 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
1: I'm Kevin Wallace with your morning news. Health and safety concerns have forced the closure of a hotel in Diamond Valley. According to Alberta Health Services, the Woodstock Hotel was found to have multiple issues during a recent inspection, including no utilities, water damage, and fire safety concerns. Inspectors also noted rodent activity and problems inside several occupied suites. The hotel will remain closed until the listed repairs and health requirements are addressed. The High River Fire Hall was a busy place this weekend. People stopped by Saturday's Emergency Preparedness Week open house for free food, safety tips, and a chance to meet local emergency crews. Kids could climb through the fire trucks, take part in coloring contests, and even meet a puppy from Heaven Can Wait. The event was aimed at helping you learn more about emergency services in a fun community setting. For the next 2 weeks, there's construction work at the Tower Hill Reservoir site in Okotoks. During this time, the town of Okotoks says the Tower Hill Tennis Court parking lot will be closed. Pedestrian access in the immediate work area may also be affected. Crews will be completing final site work and repairs to improve accessibility and site restoration. And Alberta Parks has issued

0: bear closure for the Trist Lake parking area in Sprague Lake Provincial Park. Officials say a bear bluff charged a pedestrian on Mount Shark Road last week, prompting the closure. The incident came just days after a grizzly bluff charged a hiker in the area, coming within 4 feet. A bear warning remains in effect for several Kananaskis trails. In other news, four Canadians who were aboard the cruise ship linked to hantavirus are now quarantining in BC. U.S. President Donald Trump is rejecting Iran's latest response to a nuclear proposal, calling it totally unacceptable. And legendary biologist, broadcaster, and historian Sir David Attenborough turned 100 over the weekend, marking a career that's now stretched across 8 decades.
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0: The Montreal Canadiens dominated the Buffalo Sabres last night. 6-2 was the final, as the Habs take a 2-1 lead in their best-of-7 round 2 series. The Anaheim Ducks also fought back to tie up the Vegas Golden Knights in a 4-3 win last night. Turning to baseball, the Jays lost 6-1 to the LA Angels on Mother's Day, but won the series 2-1, and now get ready to host the Tampa Bay Rays starting tonight at 5. And it was a busy weekend at the rodeo grounds in High River. The Alberta High School Rodeo Competition brought young riders and ropers to town from Friday through Sunday. Competition featured riders from grades 5 through 12 taking part in a full lineup of rodeo events. The top competitors from each event won a chance to compete at provincials.
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0: Mainly cloudy today with a high of 19, but there is a risk of a thunderstorm late this afternoon and a northwest wind of 20 gusting up to 40. Overnight low down to 5, a high of 23 tomorrow and all the way up to 26 by Wednesday. And to see the full 7-day forecast and to read more on these stories, just go to highriveronline.com. 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

0: Jordan Davis, turn this truck around on 99.7 Sun Country and the Tirecraft Morning Show. Good morning, I'm Kevin Wallace. It's 8:41, 19 minutes away from 9 o'clock, and we're going to warm up today. It's going to be a little warmer than what it is right now, 8 degrees, a high of 19 this afternoon, all right? Oh, yeah. And hey, our online auction is going on for Seymour, Alberta, and who doesn't want to go see some monster trucks? Oh, it's going to be awesome. Saturday, June 27th. I think I have to say Saturday. Yeah, for all monster trucks, right? Just how it goes. Now, they're going to be in Strathmore on Saturday, June 27th. And guess what? It features the debut of the monster truck T-Rex. Oh, it's going to be so cool. And guess what? All you have to do is bid online at highriveronline.com. 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
0: All right, everything's looking really smooth on your commute into Calgary. We haven't had any big issues or anything. I don't want to jinx it either. I'll just say the usual slowdowns in the usual spots.
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4: 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Sometimes people forget to stop when I'm getting on and off the bus. 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
1: High River Online weather.
2: Mainly cloudy today with a high of 19. We might see a shower as well. Even a risk of a thunderstorm late this afternoon and a northwest wind of 20 gusting up to 40. Overnight low dropping down to 5 degrees, a high of 23 tomorrow and up to 26 on Wednesday. And to see the full 7-day forecast, just go to highriveronline.com. 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

0: Nichols. What's a guy got to do? And that's going out to Toby, who is seeding this morning. Way to go, Toby. It's a perfect day to get out there and do it. 19 degrees for the high this afternoon. And it looks like it's going to be pretty nice on Thursday as well. And I have Crystal Hoover in studio. Good morning, Crystal.
1: Good morning, Kevin.
0: How are you doing?
1: I'm doing well. Thank you.
0: You're always doing well. You're awesome. How can you not be? Because you're raising funds for charity and it's a feel-good thing and you're working with Western Financial and things are good.
1: It's been a great time for sure. Yep.
0: Well, we know that you know how to raise money and have fun while you're doing it as well. And you guys have got this really cool. Now, every year you guys do this walk for charity. It's coming up this Thursday, right?
1: Yes, that's correct.
0: And you can do a barbecue. I think you guys are bringing an ice cream truck or something.
1: Yeah, we are. We'll have ice cream. And actually, we're going to have some live music, too.
0: Ooh, come on.
1: Yes. We got lots going on. We're going to start off the walk right at 10:30. And then after the walk, then everyone's going to come for a barbecue and we're going to raise some funds for the Wild Rose Community Connections. And friends of ours from Rowan House Society are going to be there and the ice cream truck and some games. And so it's going to be lots of fun.
0: Excellent. That is awesome. Well, you always tend to up your game whenever you're doing something new. And it's like a full-on, hands-on. So this is really cool. So we're going to look for blue shirts pretty much all day Thursday. Well, from 10:30 to about 1-ish?
1: Yeah, so the walk itself will probably be about 10:30 to maybe 11:30, and that's when our barbecue starts, and we'll be walking up and down 12th Ave. So watch for the blue shirts there.
0: Yeah, you guys are everywhere, too. It's really cool. And, you know, I am really glad you picked this time of the year, because you don't have to worry about mosquitoes or anything, right?
1: Oh, yes.
0: Just sunbirds. You got to watch out for the sunbirds. Now, didn't this program start with our now Senator Scott Tanis?
1: Yes, it did. So the Western Communities Foundation, which is the charitable arm of Western Financial Group. Actually, we're celebrating our 25th year anniversary, and it was started 25 years ago by Senator Scott Tanis. And so 25 years, we've been doing amazing things, and we just continue to grow, which is so amazing.
0: You know what? Who does he think he is taking small town values like this and going all the way across the country sharing it, right?
1: Yeah, and it's grown so much. I was just telling you earlier that this walk started off with 200 people, and this year we have well over 2,000 people walking across Canada.
0: That is outstanding. And all the money that you're raised. Yeah, you have a really cool new project that you're raising money for, too, as well, or giving back. $100,000? What is that about?
1: Yes, this is a new emergency fund grant, and it was introduced really to adapt to crisis or to help organizations during moments of crisis. And again, that being there in moments that matter most. And the biggest thing around this one is getting the funds to those organizations fast, because we know when people are in crisis, they need that funding urgently. So we want to be able to deliver on that.
0: All right. I know you guys will deliver. That is absolutely outstanding. Hey, how can people find out more information about getting involved and, you know, maybe helping out some of the other charities that you guys help out too?
1: Yeah, so you can visit our website is westerngives.ca, or you can go to Western Financial Group's website and connect always on there. We've got all of our information always on there under the Communities Foundation.
0: Awesome. And oh, and if you're listening right now and you're wondering about getting your steps in and stuff, you know what? There's an ice cream truck that's going to be there. No calories when you're doing it for charity. It's kind of a thumb rule around here, right?
1: Yeah, that's for sure.
0: Yes, get those steps in and have fun. And you get to hang out with some cool colleagues too, right?
1: Yeah, and lots of people from the community coming out for this too. And I forgot to mention that the High River Kinsmen are the ones doing the barbecue for us. So they're going to be grilling up some burgers and some hot dogs. So make sure you come.
0: They are masters on the grill too. Oh my goodness, I'm hungry now. I have to wait till Thursday?
1: Yeah, you got to wait all the way till Thursday.
0: All right. Thanks a lot for coming in, Crystal.
1: Thank you, Kevin.
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0: Know me?
1: Then it's time you discovered what personalized learning really means.
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1: High River Online News with Crockett's in the Crow's Nest Pass. No holiday entertaining surprises with Alberta-made freezer appetizers and desserts ready in minutes. Crockett's in the Crow's Nest. It's worth the drive.
2: Good morning. I'm Kevin Wallace. The Diamond Valley Hotel has been shut down by Alberta Health Services. The Woodstock Hotel was ordered closed following an inspection that found the building without power, running water, or heat. AHS also reported missing smoke alarms, plumbing issues, and evidence of rodents inside the property. Officials say several repairs and safety upgrades need to be completed before the hotel can reopen. Fire trucks, burgers, and even puppies help draw crowds to High River this weekend. The town hosted its Fire Hall open house on Saturday, bringing together firefighters, RCMP, peace officers, and local families. Visitors got the chance to tour emergency vehicles, meet responders, take part in activities, and learn safety tips. The event was held in recognition of Emergency Preparedness Week. Another tense bear encounter in Kananaskis Country has prompted Alberta Parks to close the Trist Lake parking area in Spray Valley Provincial Park. Closure came into effect last Thursday after a bear bluff charged a pedestrian on Mount Shark Road. The incident comes just days after a grizzly bear bluff charged a hiker in the area. Several Kananaskis trails remain under bear warnings. And today, construction at the Tower Hill Reservoir site in Okotoks will commence. The town says the work supports final site restoration and accessibility improvements. During the two-week duration of the project, the Tower Hill Tennis Court parking lot will be closed. Pedestrian access may be temporarily affected, while you may notice some minor noise and restricted access near the site. In other news, four Canadians who were on the cruise ship with hantavirus are quarantining in BC. U.S. President Donald Trump has rejected Iran's response to their latest proposal, calling it totally unacceptable. And biologist, broadcaster, and historian Sir David Attenborough turned 100 over the weekend. He's been a broadcaster for over 80 years.
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2: In the NHL playoffs over the weekend, the Montreal Canadiens now have a 2-1 lead over the Buffalo Sabres after a 6-2 drubbing last night. And the Anaheim Ducks defeated the Vegas Golden Knights 4-3 to knot up their series at 2. In the MLB, the Toronto Blue Jays won their series against the LA Angels and now get set for a home series against the Tampa Bay Rays. The Rays just swept the Jays in a 3-game set last week. And the next generation of rodeo talent was on display in High River over the weekend. Young competitors from across southern Alberta gathered at the High River Ag Grounds for the Alberta High School Rodeo Competition. Students from junior high and senior high school took part in events like bull riding, barrel racing, and steer wrestling while competing for a shot at provincials.
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2: Mainly cloudy today with a high of 19, but there is a risk of a thunderstorm late this afternoon and a northwest wind of 20 gusting up to 40. Overnight low down to 5, a high of 23 tomorrow and all the way up to 26 by Wednesday. And to see the full 7-day forecast and to read more on these stories, just go to highriveronline.com. 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

0: too. This Canadian kid has a long future ahead of him. Scared of getting sober, it's Josh Ross. 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We have it for you, not just across Alberta, right across the prairies. Oh, and yes, even in BC. 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We got some great deals on everything you can imagine. 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
0: Mainly cloudy today with a high of 19. We might see a shower as well. Even a risk of a thunderstorm late this afternoon and a northwest wind of 20 gusting up to 40. Overnight low dropping down to 5 degrees, a high of 23 tomorrow and up to 26 on Wednesday. And to see the full 7-day forecast, just go to highriveronline.com. 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
1: There's Owen Wrigley and Old Dirt Roads, and here's Luke Combs back in the saddle, and he's still in the number one spot with Sleepless in a Hotel Room. Yeah, days like these drop down to number six, or number five out of the number two spot.

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0: song. He's in Albert now, lives in Airdrie. Kyle McKerney in Rearview. And we were just talking about the American Country Countdown with Ryan Fox. And now Luke Combs, Sleepless in a Hotel Room, is still number one. It'll be number one for a couple of weeks. But guess what? Ella Langley's Choosing Texas slid back into the number two spot from number four. It will not go out of the top five. That is absolutely incredible. And there's a brand new Ella Langley song. She's teamed up with Morgan Wallen. Debuted at number 20 over the weekend. You know it's going to be in the top 10 within a week, probably. You can check it out Saturdays from 2 till 6 and Sundays from 8 till noon right here on Sun Country.
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0: Mainly cloudy today with a high of 19. We might see a shower as well. Even a risk of a thunderstorm late this afternoon and a northwest wind of 20 gusting up to 40. Overnight low dropping down to 5 degrees, a high of 23 tomorrow and up to 26 on Wednesday. And to see the full 7-day forecast.

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1: I'm Kevin Wallace with your morning news. Health and safety concerns have forced the closure of a hotel in Diamond Valley. According to Alberta Health Services, the Woodstock Hotel was found to have multiple issues during a recent inspection, including no utilities, water damage, and fire safety concerns. Inspectors also noted rodent activity and problems inside several occupied suites. The hotel will remain closed until the listed repairs and health requirements are addressed. The High River Fire Hall was a busy place this weekend. People stopped by Saturday's Emergency Preparedness Week open house for free food, safety tips, and a chance to meet local emergency crews. Kids could climb through the fire trucks, take part in coloring contests, and even meet a puppy from Heaven.

0: can wait. The event was aimed at helping you learn more about emergency services in a fun community setting. For the next 2 weeks, there's construction work at the Tower Hill Reservoir site in Okotoks. During this time, the town of Okotoks says the Tower Hill Tennis Court parking lot will be closed. Pedestrian access in the immediate work area may also be affected. Crews will be completing final site work and repairs to improve accessibility and site restoration. And Alberta Parks has issued a bear closure for the Trist Lake parking area in Sprague Lake Provincial Park. Officials say a bear bluff charged a pedestrian on Mount Shark Road last week, prompting the closure. The incident came just days after a grizzly bluff charged a hiker in the area, coming within 4 feet. A bear warning remains in effect for several Kananaskis trails. In other news, 4 Canadians who were aboard the cruise ship linked to hantavirus are now quarantining in BC. U.S. President Donald Trump is rejecting Iran's latest response to a nuclear proposal, calling it totally unacceptable. And legendary biologist, broadcaster, and historian Sir David Attenborough turned 100 over the weekend, marking a career that's now stretched across 8 decades.
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0: The Montreal Canadiens dominated the Buffalo Sabres last night. 6-2 was the final, as the Habs take a 2-1 lead in their best-of-7 round 2 series. The Anaheim Ducks also fought back to tie up the Vegas Golden Knights in a 4-3 win last night. Turning to baseball, the Jays lost 6-1 to the LA Angels on Mother's Day, but won the series 2-1, and now get ready to host the Tampa Bay Rays starting tonight at 5. And it was a busy weekend at the rodeo grounds in High River. The Alberta High School Rodeo Competition brought young riders and ropers to town from Friday through Sunday. Competition featured riders from grades 5 through 12 taking part in a full lineup of rodeo events. The top competitors from each event won a chance to compete at provincials.
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0: Mainly cloudy today with a high of 19, but there is a risk of a thunderstorm late this afternoon and a northwest wind of 20 gusting up to 40. Overnight low down to 5, a high of 23 tomorrow and all the way up to 26 by Wednesday. And to see the full 7-day forecast and to read more on these stories, just go to highriveronline.com. 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
8: Mainly cloudy today with a high of 19. We might see a shower as well. Even a risk of a thunderstorm late this afternoon and a northwest wind of 20 gusting up to 40. Overnight low dropping down to 5 degrees, a high of 23 tomorrow, and up to 26 on Wednesday. And to see the full 7-day forecast, just go to highriveronline.com. 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
13: Mainly cloudy today with a high of 19. We might see a shower as well. Even a risk of a thunderstorm late this afternoon and a northwest wind of 20 gusting up to 40. Overnight low dropping down to 5 degrees, a high of 23 tomorrow and up to 26 on Wednesday. And to see the full 7-day forecast, just go to highriveronline.com. 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
1: Good morning. I'm Kevin Wallace. The Diamond Valley Hotel has been shut down by Alberta Health Services. The Woodstock Hotel was ordered closed following an inspection that found the building without power, running water, or heat. AHS also reported missing smoke alarms, plumbing issues, and evidence of rodents inside the property. Officials say several repairs and safety upgrades need to be completed before the hotel can reopen. Fire trucks, birders, and even puppies helped draw crowds to High River this weekend. The town hosted its Fire Hall open house on Saturday, bringing together firefighters, RCMP, peace officers, and local families. Visitors got the chance to tour emergency vehicles, meet responders, take part in activities, and learn safety tips. The event was held in recognition of Emergency Preparedness Week. Another tense bear encounter in Kananaskis country has prompted Alberta Parks to close the Trist Lake parking area in Spray Valley Provincial Park. Closure came into effect last Thursday after a bear bluff charged a pedestrian on Mount Shark Road. The incident comes just days after a grizzly bear bluff charged a hiker in the area.

0: several Kananaskis trails remain under bear warnings. And today, construction at the Tower Hill Reservoir site in Okotoks will commence. The town says the work supports final site restoration and accessibility improvements. During the two-week duration of the project, the Tower Hill Tennis Court parking lot will be closed. Pedestrian access may be temporarily affected, while you may notice some minor noise and restricted access near the site. In other news, four Canadians who were on the cruise ship with hantavirus are quarantining in BC. U.S. President Donald Trump has rejected Iran's response to their latest proposal, calling it totally unacceptable. And biologist, broadcaster, and historian Sir David Attenborough turned 100 over the weekend. He's been a broadcaster for over 80 years.
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0: In the NHL playoffs over the weekend, the Montreal Canadiens now have a 2-1 lead over the Buffalo Sabres after a 6-2 drubbing last night. And the Anaheim Ducks defeated the Vegas Golden Knights 4-3 to knot up their series at 2. In the MLB, the Toronto Blue Jays won their series against the LA Angels and now get set for a home series against the Tampa Bay Rays. The Rays just swept the Jays in a 3-game set last week. And the next generation of rodeo talent was on display in High River over the weekend. Young competitors from across southern Alberta gathered at the High River Ag Grounds for the Alberta High School Rodeo Competition. Students from junior high and senior high school took part in events like bull riding, barrel racing, and steer wrestling while competing for a shot at provincials.
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0: Mainly cloudy today with a high of 19, but there is a risk of a thunderstorm late this afternoon and a northwest wind of 20 gusting up to 40. Overnight low down to 5, a high of 23 tomorrow and all the way up to 26 by Wednesday. And to see the full 7-day forecast and to read more on these stories, just go to highriveronline.com. 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
14: Mainly cloudy today with a high of 19. We might see a shower as well. Even a risk of a thunderstorm.

0: from late this afternoon, and a northwest wind of 20 gusting up to 40. Overnight low dropping down to 5 degrees, a high of 23 tomorrow, and up to 26 on Wednesday. And to see the full 7-day forecast, just go to highriveronline.com. 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

me tell you, she was the prettiest thing I'd ever seen in a pair of boots. Well, she walked right up to me, handed me a beer, gave me a look like, let's get out of here.

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7: Mainly cloudy today with a high of 19. We might see a shower as well. Even a risk of a thunderstorm late this afternoon and a northwest wind of 20 gusting up to 40. Overnight low dropping down to 5 degrees. A high of 23 tomorrow and up to 26 on Wednesday. And to see the full 7-day forecast, just go to highriveronline.com. 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

0: This week is National Kids Farm Safe Week. Farm safety should always be top of mind, especially when there is children on the farm. Robin Anderson with the Canadian Agricultural Safety Association says young children face some of the greatest risks on the farm.
1: Our Canadian Agricultural Injury Reporting data talks about fatalities on the farm. And unfortunately, children aged 1 to 4 are killed at a rate more frequent than anyone under the age of 65. So we know that we need to do more and we need to do better for our kids on the farm.
0: Anderson says runovers are the leading cause of death for young children, often because equipment operators can't see them.
1: Having places on your farm that are intended essentially for having really great fun, that are exciting to go to, lots of really fun activities and that are really safe away from where work is occurring. And then, of course, adequate supervision.
0: For Golden West, I'm Glendalee Allen-Vossler.
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3: 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And congratulations to Deborah Prescott. She won the Pack Your Bags with Porter Airlines contest. 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
4: 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I am so excited.
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1: 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With your local news, I'm Emily Rogers. Foothills County is now under a fire restriction due to warm temperatures and high winds. Safe residential fire pits and campground campfires are still allowed, along with propane barbecues, gas stoves, pellet smokers, and burn barrels. At this time, no new fire permits will be issued, and all existing permits have been canceled. The county will continue to monitor conditions and could issue a fire ban at any time. Alberta regulators have rejected a proposed battery storage project near High River. In 2024, a Calgary-based company proposed to build a 100-megawatt energy storage facility near Frank Lake in Foothills County. The Alberta Utilities Commission ruled the project was not in public interest, citing noncompliance with municipal planning and land use policies and potentially negative environmental, social, and economic impacts. The commission issued the decision in April. A High River mom is competing in Colossal's Supermom competition. Lisa Merkley recently earned top 10 and is looking for votes to move into the top 5. As a teacher and mother, she says she's passionate about every child's well-being. Voting is donation-based and directly supports the Children's Miracle Network. Voting for top 5 closes on Thursday. And a Diamond Valley hotel has been shut down by Alberta Health Services. The Woodstock Hotel was ordered to close following an inspection that found the building without power, running water, or heat. AHS also reported missing smoke alarms, plumbing issues, and evidence of rodents inside the property. Officials say several repairs and safety upgrades will need to be completed before the hotel can reopen. To read more on these stories, visit highriveronline.com or download the app. And in other news, four Canadians who disembarked from the cruise ship with hantavirus have returned to BC and are now under quarantine. The federal government is investing up to $673 million to keep Canada Post afloat for the year. And the man accused of storming the White House Correspondents Association dinner has pled not guilty.
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1: In the NHL playoffs, the Montreal Canadiens now have a 2-1 lead over the Buffalo Sabres after a win last night. Game 4 in their series goes tomorrow. In the MLB, the Toronto Blue Jays are looking to redeem themselves tonight as they open a home series against the Tampa Bay Rays just after 5. The Rays swept the Jays in a 3-game set last week. And the next generation of rodeo talent was on display in High River over the weekend. Young competitors from across southern Alberta gathered at the High River Ag Grounds for the Alberta High School Rodeo Competition. Students from junior high through high school took part in events like bull riding, barrel racing, and steer wrestling while competing for a shot at provincials. Several local athletes from communities including Okotoks and Longview were also in action.
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1: There's cloudy skies in the foothills, bringing a chance of rain this afternoon with the risk

0: of a thunderstorm and highs of 19. Clouds will stick around for the evening with the chance of showers dropping down to 5 overnight. There's sun for Tuesday with highs of 23, and there's sun and cloud for Wednesday getting up to 26.
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0: Tony. Beautiful things. I'm Sharon Church. I hope you had a great Mother's Day weekend. We barbecued burgers and hot dogs, of course. Lots of food for leftovers, but we ran out of buns. Remember when we were kids and you were out of hot dog buns? Your mom would just wrap that dog in a piece of white bread. 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My Gen Alpha kids would have none of that. You would have thought I was making them eat an actual dog by the disgusted looks on their faces.
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6: There's cloudy skies with the chance of rain this afternoon with highs of 19. Clouds will stick around for the evening, bringing possible showers with a low of 5 overnight. And there's sun for Tuesday with highs of 23. For the full 7-day forecast, visit highriveronline.com. 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

Everyone should know how to fake clean their house in 15 minutes. 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It's a very valuable skill. If you don't know how to do it, I've got some tips for you. Just after Post Malone and Morgan Wallen. But first, here's Dean Brody, a man without a woman.

been there. 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And you say, you betcha. Come on over. And then you start yelling at your kids and spouse to clean like they've never cleaned before. Because they haven't. That's why the house is a mess. So here is how you fake clean your house in 15 minutes. Number one, all rogue dishes on the counter get shoved in the sink. I don't care if they mix with the clean dishes that are

0: air drying. 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I'm talking dirty shoes, clean laundry, toys, bills, coupons, garbage. I don't care. 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Excuse the mess.
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5: There's cloudy skies in the foothills, bringing a chance of rain this afternoon with the risk of a thunderstorm and highs of 19. Clouds will stick around for the evening with the chance of showers dropping down to 5 overnight. There's sun for Tuesday with highs of 23, and there's sun and cloud for Wednesday getting up to 26. For the full 7-day forecast, visit highriveronline.com. 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
2: 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And congratulations to Deborah Prescott. 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
1: 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With your local news, I'm Emily Rogers. A proposed battery storage project in Foothills County has been rejected by the Alberta Utilities Commission. The regulator denied the Calgary company's plan in April for a 100-megawatt energy storage project near Frank Lake in Foothills County, saying it was not in the interest of the public. The commission cited concerns over municipal planning and land use policies, in addition to potentially negative environmental, social, and economic impacts. A fire restriction is now in effect for Foothills County due to warm weather and strong winds. Safe fire pits and campground campfires are still permitted, along with propane and gas appliances, pellet smokers, and burn barrels. No new fire permits will be issued, and all current permits are now canceled. Lisa Merkley is a supermom. The High River teacher is competing in Colossal's Supermom competition, raising funds and awareness for the Children's Miracle Network. Voting for the top five closes on Thursday. The overall winner receives $20,000, a dream family vacation, and a magazine feature. And health and safety concerns have forced the closure of a hotel in Diamond Valley. According to Alberta Health Services, the Woodstock Hotel was found to have multiple issues during a recent inspection, including no utilities, water damage, and fire safety concerns. Inspectors also noted rodent activity and problems inside several occupied suites. The hotel will remain closed until the repairs and health requirements are addressed. To read more on these stories, visit highriveronline.com or download the app. And in other news, four Canadians who disembarked from the cruise ship linked to a Hanta virus outbreak arrived in BC on Sunday and are now in quarantine. The federal government is investing up to $673 million to keep Canada Post operating for the fiscal year. And the Calgary Zoo's blonde black bear is moving to a different facility in early June.
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1: In the NHL playoffs, the Montreal Canadiens have taken a 2-

0: 2-1 series lead over the Buffalo Sabres following last night's win. They're back on the ice tomorrow for Game 4. In Major League Baseball, the Toronto Blue Jays open a home game series against the Tampa Bay Rays tonight with the first pitch just after 5. The Jays are looking to bounce back after being swept in a 3-game series by the Rays last week. And it was a busy weekend at the rodeo grounds in High River. The Alberta High School Rodeo Competition brought young riders and ropers to town from Friday through Sunday. The rodeo featured everything from bronc riding to breakaway roping and drew several local competitors from across the foothills. The top riders from each event who competed will win the chance to compete at provincials.
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0: There's cloudy skies in the foothills, bringing a chance of rain this afternoon with the risk of a thunderstorm and highs of 19. Clouds will stick around for the evening with the chance of showers dropping down to 5 overnight. There's sun for Tuesday with highs of 23, and there's sun and cloud for Wednesday getting up to 26.
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4: High River Online weather.
5: There's cloudy skies with the chance of rain this afternoon with highs of 19. Clouds will stick around for the evening, bringing possible showers with a low of 5 overnight. And there's sun for Tuesday with highs of 23. For the full 7-day forecast, visit highriveronline.com. 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

another round. I'm Sharon Church. Got your Sorta Sports Report coming up just after Garth Brooks, The Dance on the other side of 1:30. But first, here's Riley Green, Worst Way.

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6: High River Online weather.
7: There's cloudy skies in the foothills, bringing a chance of rain this afternoon with the risk of a thunderstorm and highs of 19. Clouds will stick around for the evening with the chance of showers dropping down to 5 overnight. There's sun for Tuesday with highs of 23, and there's sun and cloud for Wednesday getting up to 26. For the full 7-day forecast, visit highriveronline.com. 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

0: Brooks, the dance. I'm Sharon Church, and it's now time for your Sorta Sports Report. The Toronto Blue Jays had a fairly good weekend. Took 2 out of 3 against the A's. Now it's 3 more against Tampa beginning tonight. Thursday's a day off, then back on the road Friday to play the Tigers and Yankees. Let's move ahead to hockey. Carolina eliminated the Flyers in 4 straight. The Hurricanes are the first team since 1985 to go 8-0 in the first 2 rounds of the playoffs. They get an 11-day stretch off before round 3. Then they'll either play the Ducks or Golden Knights in the next round. And that series is tied at 2.
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7: 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And congratulations to Deborah Prescott. 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
8: Oh my goodness, I'm so excited. 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
1: 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With your local news, I'm Emily Rogers. Foothills County is now under a fire restriction due to warm temperatures and high winds. Safe residential fire pits and campground campfires are still allowed, along with propane barbecues, gas stoves, pellet smokers, and burn barrels. At this time, no new fire permits will be issued, and all existing permits have been canceled. The county will continue to monitor conditions and could issue a fire ban at any time. Alberta regulators have rejected a proposed battery storage project near High River. In 2024, a Calgary-based company proposed to build a 100-megawatt energy storage facility near Frank Lake in Foothills County. The Alberta Utilities Commission ruled the project was not in public interest, citing noncompliance with municipal planning and land use policies and potentially negative environmental, social, and economic impacts. The commission issued the decision in April. A High River mom is competing in Colossal's Supermom competition. Lisa Merkley recently earned top 10 and is looking for votes to move into the top 5. As a teacher and mother, she says she's passionate about every child's well-being. Voting is donation-based and directly supports the Children's Miracle Network. Voting for top 5 closes on Thursday. And a Diamond Valley hotel has been shut down by Alberta Health Services. The Woodstock Hotel was ordered to close following an inspection that found the building without power, running water, or heat. AHS also reported missing smoke alarms, plumbing issues, and evidence of rodents inside the property. Officials say several repairs and safety upgrades will need to be completed before the hotel can reopen. To read more on these stories, visit highriveronline.com or download the app. And in other news, four Canadians who disembarked from the cruise ship with hantavirus have returned to BC and are now under quarantine. The federal government is investing up to $673 million to keep Canada Post afloat for the year. And the man accused of storming the White House Correspondents Association dinner has pled not guilty.
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1: In the NHL playoffs, the Montreal Canadiens now have a 2-1 lead over the Buffalo Sabres after a win last night. Game 4 in their series goes tomorrow. In the MLB, the Toronto Blue Jays are looking to redeem themselves tonight as they open a home series against the Tampa Bay Rays just after 5. The Rays swept the Jays in a 3-game set last week. And the next generation of rodeo talent was on display in High River over the weekend. Young competitors from across southern Alberta gathered at the High River Ag Grounds for the Alberta High School Rodeo Competition. Students from junior high through high school took part in events like bull riding, barrel racing, and steer wrestling while competing for a shot at provincials. Several local athletes from communities including Okotoks and Longview were also in action.
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1: There's cloudy skies in the foothills, bringing a chance of rain this afternoon with the risk of a thunderstorm and highs of 19. Clouds will stick around for the evening with the chance of showers dropping down to 5 overnight. There's sun for Tuesday with highs of 23, and there's sun and cloud for Wednesday getting up to 26.
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Nate Holler thought about you on the home stretch. I'm Candace Johnson. Just want to remind you, we've got that See More Canada online auction live now. You can see more of this country. Here's Randy Houser. How country feels on the home stretch.

0: Calm sleepless in a hotel room on the home stretch. Brought to you by Irvin's Tack and Western Wear. I'm Candace Johnson, and for like the 10th year in a row, America's favorite baby names list is out. And this isn't going to surprise anyone because it's very much the same case here in Canada and in Alberta. Olivia and Liam are still America's favorite baby names. This is the 7th year in a row that they have topped the list. I'm wondering why there isn't more songs about Olivia's. I could only track down one. This is One Direction, the song Olivia from their album Made in the AM. Please believe me, don't you see the things you mean to me? Oh, I love you, I love you, I love, I love, I love Olivia. It's the only Olivia song I could find. Have you got one?
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7: There's cloudy skies with the chance of rain this afternoon with highs of 19. Clouds will stick around for the evening, bringing possible showers with a low of 5 overnight. And there's sun for Tuesday with highs of 23. For the full 7-day forecast, visit highriveronline.com. 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

Steve Brody, people know you by your first name on the home stretch. Today is National Eat What You Want Day. It's a day to not count the calories. So, if you could put together the ultimate Alberta dinner for Eat What You Want Day, what would be in it? Text me. We'll discuss after Tay Bay. That's going to leave a memory.

0: Morgan Wallen, Lies, Lies, Lies on the home stretch. I'm Candace Johnson. It is not a lie. Today is National Eat What You Want Day. So if you didn't eat whatever you wanted yesterday for Mother's Day, you can make good on that today. Here's the ultimate Alberta indulgent meal for National Eat What You Want Day. You start things off with a little appetizer. We love our pierogies here in Alberta. Deep fried pierogies. Second, the entree. And of course, we're talking beef. Alberta ribeye with a garlic mash and a nice Caesar salad. Hey, maybe a Caesar beverage as well, because that was invented in Calgary. And finally, Saskatoon berry is one of Alberta's signature foods. Warm Saskatoon berry pie with vanilla ice cream. And of course, you don't have to count the calories on National Eat What You Want Day.
1: You know that first sip in the morning? 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It wakes you up. 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
2: There's cloudy skies in the foothills, bringing a chance of rain this afternoon with the risk of a thunderstorm and highs of 19. Clouds will stick around for the evening with the chance of showers dropping down to 5 overnight. There's sun for Tuesday with highs of 23, and there's sun and cloud for Wednesday getting up to 26. For the full 7-day forecast, visit highriveronline.com. 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
3: She's more than a mom. 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
8: 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And congratulations to Deborah Prescott. She won the Pack Your Bags with Porter Airlines contest. 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
9: Oh my goodness, I'm so excited. 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

out, it'll sit right here on this land. And you could leave town a rich man. And he said, boys, whatever you're offering, it won't be enough. 'Cause I

0: 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CFXO is a proud part of Golden West. 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
1: 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With your local news, I'm Emily Rogers. A proposed battery storage project in Foothills County has been rejected by the Alberta Utilities Commission. The regulator denied the Calgary company's plan in April for a 100-megawatt energy storage project near Frank Lake in Foothills County, saying it was not in the interest of the public. The commission cited concerns over municipal planning and land use policies, in addition to potentially negative environmental, social, and economic impacts. A fire restriction is now in effect for Foothills County due to warm weather and strong winds. Safe fire pits and campground campfires are still permitted, along with propane and gas appliances, pellet smokers, and burn barrels. No new fire permits will be issued, and all current permits are now canceled. Lisa Merkley is a supermom. The High River teacher is competing in Colossal's Supermom competition, raising funds and awareness for the Children's Miracle Network. Voting for the top five closes on Thursday. The overall winner receives $20,000, a dream family vacation, and a magazine feature. And health and safety concerns have forced the closure of a hotel in Diamond Valley. According to Alberta Health Services, the Woodstock Hotel was found to have multiple issues during a recent inspection, including no utilities, water damage, and fire safety concerns. Inspectors also noted rodent activity and problems inside several occupied suites. The hotel will remain closed until the repairs and health requirements are addressed. To read more on these stories, visit highriveronline.com or download the app. And in other news, four Canadians who disembarked from the cruise ship linked to a Hanta virus outbreak arrived in BC on Sunday and are now in quarantine. The federal government is investing up to $673 million to keep Canada Post operating for the fiscal year. And the Calgary Zoo's blonde black bear is moving to a different facility in early June.
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1: In the NHL playoffs, the Montreal Canadiens have taken a 2-1 series lead over the Buffalo Sabres following last night's win. They're back on the ice tomorrow for Game 4. In Major League Baseball, the Toronto Blue Jays open a home game series against the Tampa Bay Rays tonight with the first pitch just after 5. The Jays are looking to bounce back after being swept in a 3-game series by the Rays last week. And it was a busy weekend at the rodeo grounds in High River. The Alberta High School Rodeo Competition brought young riders and ropers to town from Friday through Sunday. The rodeo featured everything from bronc riding to breakaway roping and drew several local competitors from across the foothills. The top riders from each event who competed will win the chance to compete at provincials.
0: High River Online weather with Crockett's in the Crow's Nest Pass. All ages and interests love to browse the book spot in Crockett's gift shop. Crockett's in the Crow's Nest. It's worth the drive.
1: There's cloudy skies in the foothills, bringing a chance of rain this afternoon with the risk of a thunderstorm and highs of 19. Clouds will stick around for the evening with the chance of showers dropping down to 5 overnight. There's sun for Tuesday with highs of 23, and there's sun and cloud for Wednesday getting up to 26.
0: Dust off your boots. 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

Morgan Griffiths, just being me on the home stretch, brought to you by Urban's Tack and Western Wear. It's Candace Johnson with you, and it's about that time of day you might need a little pick-me-up. For me, it's always a Diet Coke in the afternoon. Well, apparently there's a Diet Coke shortage because there's a shipping logjam in the Persian Gulf, and there's a shortage of aluminum cans, which has specifically been affecting Diet Coke. So if you see some Diet Coke, snag it up. Here's Leanne Womack.

0: Ann Davis, turn this truck around on the home stretch, brought to you by Irvin's Tack and Western Wear. Candace Johnson with you, and the 90s making a huge comeback. Nostalgia is so big right now. I mean, it just gives you the warm and fuzzies. In the 90s, I was in high school. Give me a Dr. Pepper lip smackers, and it takes me right back. Well, some of the biggest fads of the 90s include... Macarena, yeah, doing the Macarena. Number one, best fads of the 90s. Also on the list, Pogs. You remember Pogs. I guess would the equivalent of that now be those like little resin ducks and animals that the kids are all trading in the playground? I don't know. But yeah, when it comes to fads here in Alberta, we've got a few right now. Pickleball, super hot. Line dancing's making a really big comeback here in Alberta. And does anyone remember those Fox racing hoodies? Yeah, a few years ago, those Fox racing hoodies were everywhere. Thank goodness that fad is gone.
1: 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Rolling sound. Quiet.
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2: High River Online weather.
14: There's cloudy skies with the chance of rain this afternoon with highs of 19. Clouds will stick around for the evening, bringing possible showers with a low of 5 overnight. And there's sun for Tuesday with highs of 23. For the full 7-day forecast, visit highriveronline.com.

boys float on the home stretch. I'm Candace Johnson. Calgary Flames, they could be floating down the boat. All done. We're talking Stanley Cup playoffs. One Canadian team left. When do they play next? Details after Kyle McKierney. Here's Rearview.

0: only choose in Texas on the home stretch. I'm Candace Johnson. Only one Canadian team left in the Stanley Cup playoffs. The Canadiens will be taking on the Buffalo Sabres tomorrow. That's a 5 o'clock puck drop. Montreal leading that series 2-1.
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3: There's cloudy skies in the foothills, bringing a chance of rain this afternoon with the risk of a thunderstorm and highs of 19. Clouds will stick around for the evening with the chance of showers dropping down to 5 overnight. There's sun for Tuesday with highs of 23, and there's sun and cloud for Wednesday getting up to 26. For the full 7-day forecast, visit highriveronline.com. 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

0: Mackenzie Porter these days on 99.7 Sun Country. Candace Johnson with you. Our Seymour Canada online auction is live now. It will be going until Wednesday. 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
1: 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With your local news, I'm Emily Rogers. Foothills County is now under a fire restriction due to warm temperatures and high winds. Safe residential fire pits and campground campfires are still allowed, along with propane barbecues, gas stoves, pellet smokers, and burn barrels. At this time, no new fire permits will be issued, and all existing permits have been canceled. The county will continue to monitor conditions and could issue a fire ban at any time. Alberta regulators have rejected a proposed battery storage project near High River. In 2024, a Calgary-based company proposed to build a 100-megawatt energy storage facility near Frank Lake in Foothills County. The Alberta Utilities Commission ruled the project was not in public interest, citing non-compliance with municipal planning and land use policies and potentially negative environmental, social, and economic impacts. The commission issued the decision in April. A High River mom is competing in Colossal's Supermom competition. Lisa Merkley recently earned top 10 and is looking for votes to move into the top 5. As a teacher and mother, she says she's passionate about every child's well-being. Voting is donation-based and directly supports the Children's Miracle Network. Voting for top 5 closes on Thursday. And a Diamond Valley hotel has been shut down by Alberta Health Services. The Woodstock Hotel was ordered to close following an inspection that found the building without power, running water, or heat. AHS also reported missing smoke alarms, plumbing issues, and evidence of rodents inside the property. Officials say several repairs and safety upgrades will need to be completed before the hotel can reopen. To read more on these stories, visit highriveronline.com or download the app. And in other news, four Canadians who disembarked from the cruise ship with hantavirus have returned to BC and are now under quarantine. The federal government is investing up to $673 million to keep Canada Post afloat for the year. And the man accused of storming the White House Correspondents Association dinner has pled not guilty.
0: High River Online Sports with Fox's Den at Highwood Golf. 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
1: In the NHL playoffs, the Montreal Canadiens now have a 2-1 lead over the Buffalo Sabres after a win last night. Game 4 in their series goes tomorrow. In the MLB, the Toronto Blue Jays are looking to redeem themselves tonight as they open a home series against the Tampa Bay Rays just after 5. The Rays swept the Jays in a 3-game set last week. And the next generation of rodeo talent was on display in High River over the weekend. Young competitors from across southern Alberta gathered at the High River Ag Grounds for the Alberta High School Rodeo Competition. Students from junior high through high school took part in events like bull riding, barrel racing, and steer wrestling while competing for a shot at provincials. Several local athletes from communities including Okotoks and Longview were also in action.
0: 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Great Canadian Oil Change, behind Costco in Okotoks.
1: Partly cloudy skies, bringing a chance of showers with the risk of a thunderstorm and a low of 3 overnight. There's sun for Tuesday with highs of 24. Rain is expected on Wednesday, getting up to 25.
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Castle Dirks Bentley Hurtin' Songs on the home stretch. I'm Candace Johnson. Shout out to all the Alberta moms who spent Mother's Day yesterday at hockey, soccer, dance, maybe waiting in the Tim Hortons drive-thru or Dairy Queen. We went to Dairy Queen last night. It was a gong show. Here's Dina Carter, Strawberry Wine.

0: Riley Green, Change My Mind on the home stretch. Riley Green, of course, will be at Big Valley Jamboree this summer in Camrose. I'm Candace Johnson, and for like the 10th year in a row, America's Favorite Baby Names list is out. And this isn't going to surprise anyone because it's very much the same case here in Canada and in Alberta. Olivia and Liam are still America's favorite baby names. This is the 7th year in a row that they have topped the list. I'm wondering why there isn't more songs about Olivias. I could only track down one. This is One Direction, the song Olivia, from their album Made in the AM. Please believe me, don't you see the things you mean to me? Oh, I love you, I love you, I love, Olivia. It's the only Olivia song I could find. Have you got one?
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2: Partly cloudy skies with the chance of rain and a possible thunderstorm, dropping down to 3 overnight. Tuesday's looking sunny with highs of 24, and rain is expected on Wednesday with highs of 25. For the full 7-day forecast, visit highriveronline.com. 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

0: Love You, Miss You, Mean It on the home stretch. I'm Candace Johnson. Today is National Eat What You Want Day. So if you didn't eat whatever you wanted yesterday for Mother's Day, you can make good on that today. Here's the ultimate Alberta indulgent meal for National Eat What You Want Day. You start things off with a little appetizer. We love our pierogies here in Alberta, deep fried pierogies. Second, the entree. And of course, we're talking beef, Alberta ribeye with a garlic mash and a nice Caesar salad. Hey, maybe a Caesar beverage as well, because that was invented in Calgary. And finally, Saskatoon berry is one of Alberta's signature foods. Warm Saskatoon berry pie with vanilla ice cream. And of course, you don't have to count the calories on National Eat What You Want Day.
1: There's something about the start of the day. That quiet moment, just before the world comes alive. It's familiar, yet new, full of potential. 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It sets the tone. 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
9: Partly cloudy skies, bringing a chance of showers with the risk of a thunderstorm and a low of 3 overnight. There's sun for Tuesday with highs of 24, and rain is expected on Wednesday, getting up to 25. For the full 7-day forecast, visit highriveronline.com. 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
1: This week is National Kids Farm Safe Week. Farm safety should always be top of mind, especially when there is children on the farm. Robin Anderson with the Canadian Agricultural Safety Association says young children face some of the greatest risks on the farm.
2: Our Canadian Agricultural Injury Reporting data talks about fatalities on the farm. And unfortunately, children aged 1 to 4 are killed at a rate more frequent than anyone under the age of 65. So we know that we need to do more and we need to do better for our kids on the farm.
1: Anderson says runovers are the leading cause of death for young children, often because equipment operators can't see them.
2: Having places on your farm that are intended essentially for having really great fun, that are exciting to go to, lots of really fun activities and that are really safe away from where work is occurring. And then, of course, adequate supervision.
1: For Golden West, I'm Glenda Leon.

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3: 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And congratulations to Deborah Prescott. 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
2: 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With your local news, I'm Emily Rogers. A proposed battery storage project in Foothills County has been rejected by the Alberta Utilities Commission. The regulator denied the Calgary company's plan in April for a 100-megawatt energy storage project near Frank Lake in Foothills County, saying it was not in the interest of the public. The commission cited concerns over municipal planning and land use policies, in addition to potentially negative environmental, social, and economic impacts. A fire restriction is now in effect for Foothills County due to warm weather and strong winds. Safe fire pits and campground campfires are still permitted, along with propane and gas appliances, pellet smokers, and burn barrels. No new fire permits will be issued, and all current permits are now canceled. Lisa Merkley is a supermom. The High River teacher is competing in Colossal's Supermom competition, raising funds and awareness for the Children's Miracle Network. Voting for the top five closes on Thursday. The overall winner receives $20,000, a dream family vacation, and a magazine feature. And health and safety concerns have forced the closure of a hotel in Diamond Valley. According to Alberta Health Services, the Woodstock Hotel was found to have multiple issues during a recent inspection, including no utilities, water damage, and fire safety concerns. Inspectors also noted rodent activity and problems inside several occupied suites. The hotel will remain closed until the repairs and health requirements are addressed. To read more on these stories, visit highriveronline.com or download the app. And in other news, four Canadians who disembarked from the cruise ship linked to a Hanta virus outbreak arrived in BC on Sunday and are now in quarantine. The federal government is investing up to $673 million to keep Canada Post operating for the fiscal year.

0: year. And the Calgary Zoo's blonde black bear is moving to a different facility in early June.
1: High River Online Sports.
0: In the NHL playoffs, the Montreal Canadiens have taken a 2-1 series lead over the Buffalo Sabres following last night's win. They're back on the ice tomorrow for Game 4. In Major League Baseball, the Toronto Blue Jays open a home game series against the Tampa Bay Rays tonight with the first pitch just after 5. The Jays are looking to bounce back after being swept in a 3-game series by the Rays last week. And it was a busy weekend at the rodeo grounds in High River. The Alberta High School Rodeo Competition brought young riders and ropers to town from Friday through Sunday. The rodeo featured everything from bronc riding to breakaway roping and drew several local competitors from across the foothills. The top riders from each event who competed will win the chance to compete at provincials.
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0: Partly cloudy skies, bringing a chance of showers with the risk of a thunderstorm and a low of 3 overnight. There's sun for Tuesday with highs of 24, and rain is expected on Wednesday, getting up to 25.
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0: She's in the know. Here's Candace with what's happening in entertainment.
1: Well, a couple of Canadians will be performing at the World Cup opening ceremony. List Michael Bublé, Katy Perry, and Future. The World Cup opening ceremonies are jam-packed with amazing artists. Well, the Devil Wears Prada 2 held off Mortal Kombat 2 at the weekend box office. Yes, do a little twirl. Yes, let them know I'm that girl. Oh man, I love that song. That is the best thing that came out of The Devil Wears Prada 2. The movie, meh. A lot of throwbacks. But the song, yeah, number one. And Ella Langley's Choosin' Texas is the most played song on jukeboxes so far this year.

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1: Well, coming in number two on the jukebox most played songs of 2026, Morgan Wallen's I'm the Problem, and number three, Olivia Dean's Man I Need. I'm Candace, and that's what's happening in entertainment.
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9: Partly cloudy skies with the chance of rain and a possible thunderstorm, dropping down to 3 overnight. Tuesday's looking sunny with highs of 24. And rain is expected on Wednesday with highs of 25. For the full 7-day forecast, visit highriveronline.com. I'm Emily Rogers.

0: somewhere over Laredo on the home stretch. She's going to be at Country Thunder Alberta at the end of June, headlining this Sunday night. Candace Johnson with you, and the 90s making a huge comeback. Nostalgia is so big right now. I mean, it just gives you the warm and fuzzies. In the 90s, I was in high school. Give me a Dr. Pepper Lip Smackers, and it takes me right back. Well, some of the biggest fads of the 90s include... Macarena, yeah, doing the Macarena. Number one, best fads of the 90s. Also on the list, Pogs. You remember Pogs. I guess would the equivalent of that now be those like little resin ducks and animals that the kids are all trading in the playground? I don't know. But yeah, when it comes to fads here in Alberta, we've got a few right now. Pickleball, super hot. Line dancing's making a really big comeback here in Alberta. And does anyone remember those Fox racing hoodies? Yeah, a few years ago, those Fox racing hoodies were everywhere. Thank goodness that fad is gone.
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